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1: Once upon a time, in a famous story, a girl named Alice got very curious about a little white rabbit who passed by. 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

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An army of believers whispering some word of faith.

dream too much, you're out too much, you are too much, I want too much.

It's not just an imagination. No. From afar, this is what I perceive.